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1: Good morning, I'm Keith Hopper. Alberta Premier Danielle Smith is busy making appearances in the Peace Region today and tomorrow. Today, Smith is at a ribbon cutting of the new Northern Lakes College campus in Fairview. Tonight, she's in Peace River with MLA Dan Williams for an exclusive roundtable at the Peace River Art Hub downtown. Tomorrow, the Premier's in Valley View for a lunch with Central Peace Notley MLA Todd Lowen at the Memorial Hall. Then she heads to Grand Prairie for a ribbon cutting at Northwestern Polytechnic's Skilled Trading Center, then to a leader's dinner at the Pomeroy Hotel. Post-secondary education is continuing with Northern Lakes College taking over operations at the old Northwestern Polytechnic campus in Fairview. Dr. Glenn Mitchell, the president and CEO of Northern Lakes College, says collaboration between many parties has been beneficial.
2: There's certainly a lot of work involved, and everyone's been great. The scale of this is pretty large, but we've been working well with, you know, the transition committee from Fairview, and just great folks to work with, and Northwestern Polytechnic, we've been working with those as well, and everything's moving along smoothly, and we're right on par with where we expect it to be, so I guess that's a good thing.
1: The grand opening is today, with Premier Danielle Smith also being present. Blue-green algae has formed on Winagami Lake, prompting a bloom advisory. The blooms are usually caused by the warm weather, could smell musty or grassy, and could cause symptoms to occur if coming in contact with. Even though the bloom is not visible, the recreation area can still be used, but the advisory is in effect until further notice. Crop conditions are remaining in decent shape heading into the harvest. Conditions are stable right now at 49% good to excellent rating, while subsurface moisture and soil moisture itself are at 90 and 79% respectively. Lighter precipitation in the north has allowed soils to dry, and it has supported crop development and harvest readiness. The sunshine and warm temperatures are continuing until at least Thursday in the northwest, with highs in the mid to high 20s. Lows are comfortable at just above 10 degrees. However, showers might start appearing on Thursday night, and digits might cool off on Friday. In sports, the Mighty Peace Bantam Football League has released their 2026 fall schedule. The Peace River Prospectors play their first game Saturday, September the 5th in Wembley. Their first home game is Saturday, September the 26th against the Grand Prairie Raiders. In the meantime, the senior team, the Pioneers, have released their schedule for the fall campaign. The Football Alberta nine-person league has a different look this year, with Drayton Valley not in the conference and Sexsmith and Hinton now in the conference. The Pioneers' first game is Saturday, September 12th at home against High Prairie. For more on these stories, you can visit our website. 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
0: He's all about the bass, the treble, and everything in between. Guaranteed to make your ears tingle and your jokes cringe. He doesn't just talk the talk. He also trips over his words and occasionally spills coffee on our keyboards. Again! Get ready to pump up the volume, shake your groove thing, and maybe even do a little air guitar. Buckle up. It's Gomes time.
3: Good morning, everybody. It is a terrific Tuesday, and we got a Tuesday trial for you. Posted up everywhere. Go give it a watch. We're trying the new Hatch Chili's sausages from Friesen Brothers. They're pretty good. Honestly, I always love their sausages. Plus, we're talking about decorating as well as some new trends as well as everything in between. You know, it's always a fun time here on the morning show. So get ready and have yourself a terrific Tuesday.

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1: Jared Gomes here with you, taking a look at a little bit of trivia. You, of course, can find this posted up on our Face Radio Facebook page where we're asking you the question. Banana splits were first made at blank. Where did they first make banana splits? I mean, do you think some of these things have interesting stories? So is this one of them? Maybe someone was making it in their kitchen. Maybe there was some weird incident at a banana farm. Maybe someone was trying to create a classic dish, but something went wrong. I mean, that's how new inventions happen all the time. So banana splits were first made at blank. Where were they making these things and why did it happen? Place your best guess over on that Facebook page. But of course, we'll be giving you the answer just after 8 o'clock for the origin of the banana split. And if you already know, share your thoughts over there. And if you don't, we'll be giving you that answer just after 8 o'clock. So stay tuned as we've got some Alexander Stewart, his problem instead.
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0: All right, this video has been going around online about a lady who was opening up her Ninja Creami and discovered maggots. Ugh. Oh my gosh. Yeah, it was gross. I'm glad you don't have to watch that. I'm just going to describe it to you, not in great detail because that is also gross. But she found these bugs in there, and a lot of people were not quite debunking it, but just maybe explaining why this happened, because she probably didn't clean it properly. And they're saying, you know, just make sure you clean your appliances. I mean, this goes for anything that's touching food properly. Clean it good and you should be fine. Now, one guy was talking about how he always throws his, you know, the parts that can go through the dishwasher, and other parts he just wipes down thoroughly with, you know, a warm soapy cloth, and then you should be totally fine, which he was assuming she probably didn't, which might be the case. So yeah, just keep things clean and you should be good. This is why I always wipe down everything in my kitchen, because bleh. Yeah, no thanks, sir. We got Devin Cole, I Got You, right here on Kix FM.

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Do you have a theme for your decoration style? I mean, some people love like the cottage core look. Apparently, a new one that's been rising up is butterfly core, which is a more naturalistic looking with more kind of browns and greens and a lot more plant life in there. You know, something a butterfly would appreciate, which I kind of love that idea. And apparently a lot of experts are saying this one has staying power because, well, nature's never going to go out of style. We've lived with it for, what year is it? 2026? Quite a while at this point. So, you know, this one they're saying might be around for a bit, which, you know, is the current trend. But what would you say your decorating style is? Now, when my friends came to visit my place for board games the other weekend, they were saying, yeah, it definitely looks like you live here, which I don't know if that's a compliment or a criticism, but I'd like to call it nerdy chic. So let me know, what is your style, and are you one to switch it up often? Let me know on our text line. That's 624-1061, Modern Paint Decor text line, home to Spinuin Saturdays.

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1: Good morning, I'm Keith Hopper. Alberta Premier Danielle Smith is busy making appearances in the Peace Region today and tomorrow. Today, Smith is at a ribbon cutting of the new Northern Lakes College campus in Fairview. Tonight, she's in Peace River with MLA Dan Williams for an exclusive roundtable at the Peace River Art Hub downtown. Tomorrow, the Premier's in Valley View for a lunch with Central Peace Notley MLA Todd Lowen at the Memorial Hall. She then heads to Grand Prairie for a ribbon cutting at the Northwestern Polytechnic Skilled Trades Training Center and then to a leader's dinner at the Pomeroy Hotel. The grand opening of the Northern Lakes College in Fairview is taking place today as they take over operations of the campus left behind by Northwestern Polytechnic. Dr. Glenn Mitchell, the president and CEO of the Northern Lakes College, says feedback from parties in Fairview has been great.
2: The feedback's been very positive, not just with the transition committee, but we've been in Fairview a number of times now, and just about town, people approach my staff or myself several times and said, you know, they're having Northern Lakes College in the community. And of course, we're really pleased to be there as well. We're really looking forward to working with the town of Fairview and the surrounding region and the students there.
1: Premier Danielle Smith and Advanced Education Minister Miles McDougall will be present during the ceremony. A major artery in Peace River's south end is having excavation work done on it. 104th Avenue and 103rd Street will be torn up for the next 4 weeks because of ATCO Gas working on the gas line. That stretch of road is also Highway 744 leading to and from the Judah Hill Road. Sunshine and warm temperatures are continuing until at least Thursday in the northwest with highs in the mid to high 20s. Lows are comfortable at just above 10 degrees. However, showers might start appearing on Thursday night and digits might cool off on Friday. In sports, the Mighty Peace Bantam Football League has released their 2026 fall schedule. Peace River Prospectors play their first game Saturday, September 5th in Wembley. Their first home game is September 26th against the Grand Prairie Raiders. In the meantime, the senior team, the Pioneers, they've released their schedule for the fall campaign. The Football Alberta nine-person league has a different look this year with Drayton Valley not in the conference and Sexsmith and Hinton now in the conference. Pioneers' first game is Saturday, September 12th at home against High Prairie. For more on these stories, you can visit our website and download the app for local news delivered straight to your phone. 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

Recently, there was a Chinese robot Olympics. Have you seen this? A five-day world humanoid robot games, which began on Saturday, combined events modeled on human sports with those designed to test the robots in simulated factories, restaurants, offices, and emergency situations. And of course, they were showcasing just how cool some of their robots are. One of the big clips I saw going around, though, was the, I guess, foot race that the robots competed in. And some of the robots were going crazy. Like, they actually beat human records for running, and they're shaped like humans, so yeah, that's a little crazy, you know, that we now have a robot that's shaped like a human that can outrun a human. But the funny part is, it just, it's not perfect. Like, it ran in a straight line really fast, but it couldn't slow down and instead hit the wall and kind of exploded afterwards. So, okay, we don't have to worry about the robot revolution too much. We should still be good. It was especially funny when people added sound effects to the video and made it sound like a Looney Tunes cartoon. That one got me giggling. But yeah, the Robot Olympics, that's a thing, and kind of wild. Check out some clips. We got the Lumineers right now for you on All Night Music, Kix FM.

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And I saw an interesting article talking about differences between older generations and younger generations and what they view as essential to spend money on. Younger generations will spend more money on food delivery services. I mean, I have some friends who that's all they do is order food specifically because they don't have licenses. So that's just one way to get it, which makes sense. Streaming services as well as gaming and content creators, which, yeah, I that one makes sense. I feel like that one is definitely catered towards maybe a younger audience. I don't know any Twitch streamers my grandparents are subscribed to. So that one checks out, as well as they say younger generations will only make minimum payments on debt or credit cards, which I saw a few kind of articles talking about this, how younger generations will rather just pay the minimum, whether that's because they don't know that they should be paying off all of their credit card, or maybe that's just what they're only able to do, which I think is kind of interesting. But I don't know, have you noticed any other differences between maybe an older and a younger generation and what they spend money on? Let me know on our Modern Bait and Decor text line, home to Spin and Win Saturdays, 624-1061.

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1: Good morning, I'm Keith Hopper. Alberta Premier Danielle Smith is busy making appearances in the Peace Region today and tomorrow. Today, Smith is at a ribbon cutting of the new Northern Lakes College campus in Fairview. And tonight, she's in Peace River with MLA Dan Williams for an exclusive roundtable at the Peace River Art Hub downtown. Tomorrow, the Premier's in Valley View for a lunch with Central Peace Notley MLA Todd Lowen at the Memorial Hall. Then she heads to Grand Prairie for a ribbon cutting at Northwestern Polytechnic's Skilled Trade Training Center, then to a leader's dinner at the Pomeroy Hotel. Post-secondary education is continuing with Northern Lakes College taking over operations at the old Northwestern Polytechnic campus in Fairview. Dr. Glenn Mitchell, the president and CEO of Northern Lakes College, says collaboration between many parties has been beneficial.
2: There's certainly a lot of work involved, and everyone's been great. The scale of this is pretty large, but we've been working well with, you know, the transition committee from Fairview, and just great folks to work with, and Northwestern Polytechnic, we've been working with those as well, and everything's moving along smoothly, and we're right on par with where we expect it to be, so I guess that's a good thing.
1: The grand opening is today, with Premier Danielle Smith also being present. Blue-green algae has formed on Winagami Lake, prompting a bloom advisory. The blooms are usually caused by the warm weather, could smell musty or grassy, and could cause symptoms to occur if coming in contact with. Even though the bloom is not visible, the recreation area can still be used, but the advisory is in effect until further notice. Crop conditions are remaining in decent shape heading into the harvest. Conditions are stable right now at 49% good to excellent rating, while subsurface moisture and soil moisture itself are at 90 and 79% respectively. Lighter precipitation in the north has allowed soils to dry, and it has supported crop development and harvest readiness. The sunshine and warm temperatures are continuing until at least Thursday in the northwest, with highs in the mid to high 20s. Lows are comfortable at just above 10 degrees. However, showers might start appearing on Thursday night, and digits might cool off on Friday. In sports, the Mighty Peace Bantam Football League has released their 2026 fall schedule. The Peace River Prospectors play their first game Saturday, September the 5th in Wembley. Their first home game is Saturday, September the 26th against the Grand Prairie Raiders. In the meantime, the senior team, the Pioneers, have released their schedule for the fall campaign. The Football Alberta nine-person league has a different look this year, with Drayton Valley not in the conference and Sexsmith and Hinton now in the conference. The Pioneers' first game is Saturday, September 12th at home against High Prairie. For more on these stories, you can visit our website and download the app for local news delivered straight to your phone. 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
1: You're here with you at Kix FM Mornings. We got Tam here in the studio.
2: Hey.
1: Tam, it's a terrific Tuesday, which means we got a Tuesday trial video posted up on our Facebook, Instagram, app, website, YouTube. Go check it out if you haven't. But Tam, you were there in the video when it was being filmed, right?
2: Mm-hmm. Oh, yeah.
1: We were trying the Hatch chili sausages from Friesen Brothers, and I gotta know, what did you think of these things?
2: Honestly, I think they were dang good. Like, really flavorful. I think it had, like, a kick to it. Not like a spicy kick, but like a flavor kick to it.
1: Yeah, I know. I was trying to describe Hatch chilies to, like, my sister, and because she's never had them. So, I don't know. If you had to describe them to someone who's never had a Hatch chili, what would you say?
2: Oh, like, I'd say, like, think of a green pepper, but there's, like, more flavor to it.
1: Okay.
2: Like, it has, like, a... Like, you know how green pepper, it has its own flavor.
1: Yeah.
2: But it's like, it has more of like a kick to it, not like a spicy kick, but it's like flavor punch.
1: Yeah, okay. I think that checks out. Plus, then in the typical Friesen Brothers sausage, which if you don't know, they actually use their like mother dough, sourdough breadcrumbs in the sausage, making it, which is even cooler. So yeah, they make that fresh in store. Would you get this sausage again, Tam, or has there been other of their sausages you like more, less? Where'd you rate this on a Friesen Brothers sausage scale?
2: Oh boy, that's quite a question, because their sausages are just really good. It's definitely something I'd get again, though.
1: Okay, definitely up there. Well, hey, you heard it here, folks. Go check out the video to see what everyone else thought, and make sure you leave a comment on today's question for your chance to be entered in to win a bundle featuring all the items we have and will try for this month.

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Jared here with you. Kix FM Mornings, taking a look at your roads. How are those things doing here this morning? Overall, not too bad, but we do have some work being done in the town of Peace River. ATCO Gas is working on the gas line along 104th Avenue near 103rd Street. Work is expected to last around 4 weeks, so keep that in mind during your commute. In the town of Fairview, near 102nd Ave, near 110th Street, this has been closed for pedestrians as traffic will also be reduced as there is work being done there as well. So keep that in mind, too. Other than that, looking at your roads, they aren't looking too bad here this morning. Nothing else too much of note. And for your weather, it's looking fairly warm. We're expecting highs of 30s tomorrow, creeping up there a bit today with highs of 27. And then it's going to start leveling off around 25 degrees over the next few days after tomorrow, and then lows around 10 degrees throughout the evening. Expecting a bit of rain here on Friday, and that is what we're looking at for roads and weather. Now, a bit more north in the high level area, we do have an air quality warning in effect, so keep that in mind as the wildfire smoke is causing poor air quality and reduced visibility. But other than that, that is your roads and weather. 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

0: Jared here with you, Kix FM Mornings, and right now we are celebrating birthdays, anniversaries, and cool things going on. We're celebrating it all on National Banana Split Day. Who doesn't love some banana splits? We got actually some banana split trivia for you posted up on our Facebook page, so take your best guess and have some fun over there today as we got some celebrities to get to, like Gene Simmons turning 77 years old today. Of course, founding member of KISS, who's sold over 100 million albums. We also have Blake Lively turning now 39 years old today. She's been in quite a few movies, as well as married to Ryan Reynolds, turning now 39 years old today. And we also have this actor who is celebrating his birthday here today.
1: Our Jolly Roger! We are
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0: That is Iñaki Godoy, who is turning now 23 years old today, known for playing the live-action Luffy in the One Piece show, but he has also been in quite a few other things as well, as we also have this musician and actor turning now 65 today.
3: Well, don't believe it, because I'm not letting you go!
0: That is Billy Ray Cyrus turning out 65 years old today. So that is what we got for birthdays, anniversaries, and cool things going on the celebrity front. But locally, we got Naomi Bellrose, who is turning a year older here today. So happy birthday to you, Naomi. All of us here at the station wish you the very best. Hopefully have a fantastic day and celebrate your special day your way, because that is what birthdays are all about. And of course, if you do leave a comment on our Facebook page, you're entered into win the $10 KFC gift card. Thanks to our pals over at KFC in Peace River. 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We got one last anniversary here, and this is for Miley Cyrus's Wrecking Ball. So here it is, turning a year older. Originally came out back in 2013.

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1: Good morning, I'm Keith Hopper. Alberta Premier Danielle Smith is busy making appearances in the Peace Region today and tomorrow. Today, Smith is at a ribbon cutting of the new Northern Lakes College campus in Fairview. Tonight, she's in Peace River with MLA Dan Williams for an exclusive roundtable at the Peace River Art Hub downtown. Tomorrow, the Premier's in Valley View for a lunch with Central Peace Notley MLA Todd Lowen at the Memorial Hall. She then heads to Grand Prairie for a ribbon cutting at the Northwestern Polytechnic Skilled Trades Training Center and then to a leaders' dinner at the Pomeroy Hotel. The grand opening of the Northern Lakes College in Fairview is taking place today as they take over operations of the campus left behind by Northwestern Polytechnic. Dr. Glenn Mitchell, the president and CEO of the Northern Lakes College, says feedback from parties in Fairview has been great.
2: The feedback's been very positive, not just with the transition committee, but we've been in Fairview a number of times now, and just about town, people approach my staff or myself several times and said, you know, they're having Northern Lakes College in the community. And of course, we're really pleased to be there as well. We're really looking forward to working with the town of Fairview and the surrounding region and the students there.
1: Premier Danielle Smith and Advanced Education Minister Miles McDougall will be present during the ceremony. A major artery in Peace River's south end is having excavation work done on it. 104th Avenue and 103rd Street will be torn up for the next 4 weeks because of ATCO Gas working on the gas line. That stretch of road is also Highway 744 leading to and from the Judah Hill Road. Sunshine and warm temperatures are continuing until at least Thursday in the northwest with highs in the mid to high 20s. Lows are comfortable at just above 10 degrees. However, showers might start appearing on Thursday night and digits might cool off on Friday. In sports, the Mighty Peace Bantam Football League has released their 2026 fall schedule. Peace River Prospectors play their first game Saturday, September 5th in Wembley. Their first home game is September 26th against the Grand Prairie Raiders. In the meantime, the senior team, the Pioneers, they've released their schedule for the fall campaign. The Football Alberta nine-person league has a different look this year with Drayton Valley not in the conference and Sexsmith and Hinton now in the conference. Pioneers' first game is Saturday, September 12th at home against High Prairie. For more on these stories, you can visit our website and download the app for local news delivered straight to your phone. For Trending 55, I'm Keith Hopper.
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Bon Jovi, It's My Life, yeah, on Kix FM mornings. But it's not just your life you're worried about. If you got kids, you're also probably worried about their life. And recent studies were showing how important friendships are to kids growing up and going through schools. And experts say that it's not just about having a friend, it's the type of friend that a child has that matters. They said that in our study, we see it's a friend with social capital, which is kind of crazy to think about, but they were saying in their study, they found that friendship during school is very important, especially during these critical times. They still say children learn a lot from their friends, and they develop their social skills through their friends. So it's not just having friends, it's about having friends and being well-liked by their peers, which of course will get them further in their social standing, they say, which is kind of a really, I guess, removed way to look at it. But of course, you know, you want to make friends. You want to be liked. Who doesn't want those sorts of things? So, you know, those are important. But it is kind of weird when they lay it all out like that. But I don't know. Are your kids super popular in their class? Or do you remember being super popular in school? Let me know over on our Modern Painting Decor text line 624-1061.

near to you with you, KXFM Mornings. And have you heard the term aura farming? It's when you basically look really cool. And sometimes there isn't even a reason for it. But some people in Latin America have taken this to the next level and have held aura farming competitions where basically in the format of a street rap battle, two people will go with many people surrounding them and just try and look the coolest. And there's not like a rating system. It's just kind of by crowd applause. So my question to you, lovely listener, is what do you think you could do to just get the best reaction out of the crowd? Do you think you could be the coolest one there? Cool, pull off the coolest pose? And what would you do? I mean, I think if I got some friends involved, I think I can make this work. You know, you get something long and flowy, like maybe a cool cape, some sunglasses. You get your friends in there, maybe have a fan going so your cape is blowing in the wind. I mean, there's something there, right? Like, there's something there. Let me know your thoughts on our text line, and let me know what you would do to pull off a cool pose, as we have got some more tunes for you here on KIX FM.

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1: Good morning, I'm Keith Hopper. Alberta Premier Danielle Smith is busy making appearances in the Peace Region today and tomorrow. Today, Smith is at a ribbon cutting at the new Northern Lakes College campus in Fairview. Tonight, she's in Peace River with MLA Dan Williams for an exclusive roundtable at the Peace River Art Hub downtown. Tomorrow, the Premier's in Valley View for a lunch with Central Peace Notley MLA Todd Lowen at the Memorial Hall. Then she heads to Grand Prairie for a ribbon cutting at Northwestern Polytechnic's Skilled Trading Center, then to a leader's dinner at the Pomeroy Hotel. Post-secondary education is continuing with Northern Lakes College taking over operations at the old Northwestern Polytechnic campus in Fairview. Dr. Glenn Mitchell, the president and CEO of Northern Lakes College, says collaboration between many parties has been beneficial.
2: There's certainly a lot of work involved, and everyone's been great. The scale of this is pretty large, but we've been working well with, you know, the transition committee from Fairview, and just great folks to work with, and Northwestern Polytechnic, we've been working with those as well, and everything's moving along smoothly, and we're right on par with where we expect it to be, so I guess that's a good thing.
1: The grand opening is today, with Premier Danielle Smith also being present. Blue-green algae has formed on Winagami Lake, prompting a bloom advisory. The blooms are usually caused by the warm weather, could smell musty or grassy, and could cause symptoms to occur if coming in contact with. Even though the bloom is not visible, the recreation area can still be used, but the advisory is in effect until further notice. Crop conditions are remaining in decent shape heading into the harvest. Conditions are stable right now at 49% good to excellent rating, while subsurface moisture and soil moisture itself are at 90 and 79% respectively. Lighter precipitation in the north has allowed soils to dry, and it has supported crop development and harvest readiness. The sunshine and warm temperatures are continuing until at least Thursday in the northwest, with highs in the mid to high 20s. Lows are comfortable at just above 10 degrees. However, showers might start appearing on Thursday night, and digits might cool off on Friday. In sports, the Mighty Peace Bantam Football League has released their 2026 fall schedule. The Peace River Prospectors play their first game Saturday, September the 5th in Wembley. Their first home game is Saturday, September the 26th against the Grand Prairie Raiders. In the meantime, the senior team, the Pioneers, have released their schedule for the fall campaign. The Football Alberta nine-person league has a different look this year, with Drayton Valley not in the conference and Sexsmith and Hinton now in the conference. The Pioneers' first game is Saturday, September 12th at home against High Prairie. For more on these stories, you can visit our website and download the app for local news delivered straight to your phone. For Trending 55, I'm Keith Hopper.
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Jared here with you, bringing you the answer to today's Bully Electrical and Controls shocking fact. This is posted up on our Facebook page as we are asking you about banana splits. They were first made at blank. Where were banana splits first coming onto the scene? Well, you guys had some good guesses here, like Steve saying maybe World Exposition, Marie saying Walgreens, or Anne guessing the World Expo in Seattle, maybe a convention or something along those lines. Okay. I see what you guys are laying down, but apparently they first came onto the scene in 1904 at a pharmacy. A 23-year-old apprentice pharmacist came up with the idea, and they were originally sold for 10 cents, a pop, which was double what normal ice cream sundaes were costing. But because of the extra ingredients and because of how fun they were, they ended up catching on, and then banana splits, as we know it, are now a thing. 10 cents, man. How far we've fallen. Yeah, apparently ice cream at pharmacies was a lot more of a common thing back then. But hey, the more you know. We got Somber with Homewrecker right here for you on All New Music. It's FM.

0: the Mighty Peace GM Community Calendar. It's about
1: them time. Yeah, it is. So, what do we have going on? Well, quite a few things this week, actually. Like the Northern Lakes College Fairview Campus Grand Opening Celebration. That's going on today. At 1:30, they're going to have the ribbon cutting. 2 p.m., the meet and greet with tours, refreshments, and more. And we also have the Let's Catch Up and Relish Community Barbecue going on here today as well. And Murphy's Flat. Then Summer's End Toonie Carnival and Food Bank Fundraiser is going to be going towards helping the Peace River Food Bank. You'll be able to join them for all kinds of fun family games and food stalls as well. We also have the Marigold Enterprises Farmers Market going on tomorrow. That'll be going on Main Street High Prairie. Drop by for delicious local goods. And we also have Alberta Day at Lac Cardinal Pioneer Village Museum. Now that is coming up here on Sunday. We also can't forget about the parade of programs coming up here next week in Peace River. Mark that one on the calendar for Thursday next week. That's what we got off the calendar though. If you want more details on any of that stuff coming up, check it all out on our app and website. 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

Jared here with you. It's Kix FM Mornings, and has the power gone out for you? We experienced, of course, a bit of a power outage here, and I know I've been seeing reports happening all over town. People are saying on the north end, they're still getting a bit of power in Peace River, but on the south end, not so much, and not on the West Hill either. Even downtown, I'm looking out here at the studio, and the traffic lights are off. The town of Peace River has put up a post saying that we are currently experiencing a townwide power outage and investigation is underway. They say that if the lights are out at an intersection, please treat it as a four-way stop. The town office will remain closed until power is restored. So we'll keep you posted as new information comes out. But of course, if power is out for you or you got any updates, let us know on that Modern Pain Decor text line 624-1061. How are you faring with the power? We got Cameron Whitcomb, Kingdom of Fear here, Kix FM.

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1: Good morning, I'm Keith Hopper. Alberta Premier Danielle Smith is busy making appearances in the Peace Region today and tomorrow. Today, Smith is at a ribbon cutting of the new Northern Lakes College campus in Fairview. Tonight, she's in Peace River with MLA Dan Williams for an exclusive roundtable at the Peace River Art Hub downtown. Tomorrow, the Premier's in Valley View for a lunch with Central Peace Notley MLA Todd Lowen at the Memorial Hall. She then heads to Grand Prairie for a ribbon cutting at the Northwestern Polytechnic Skilled Trades Training Center and then to a leader's dinner at the Pomeroy Hotel. The grand opening of the Northern Lakes College in Fairview is taking place today as they take over operations of the campus left behind by Northwestern Polytechnic. Dr. Glenn Mitchell, the president and CEO of the Northern Lakes College, says feedback from parties in Fairview has been great.
2: The feedback's been very positive, not just with the transition committee, but we've been in Fairview a number of times now, and just about town, people approach my staff or myself several times and said, you know, they're having Northern Lakes College in the community, and of course, we're really pleased to be there as well. We're really looking forward to working with the town of Fairview and the surrounding region and the students there.
1: Premier Danielle Smith and Advanced Education Minister Miles McDougall will be present during the ceremony. A major artery in Peace River's south end is having excavation work done on it. 104th Avenue and 103rd Street will be torn up for the next 4 weeks because of ATCO Gas working on the gas line. That stretch of road is also Highway 744 leading to and from the Judah Hill Road. Sunshine and warm temperatures are continuing until at least Thursday in the northwest with highs in the mid to high 20s. Lows are comfortable at just above 10 degrees. However, showers might start appearing on Thursday night and digits might cool off on Friday. In sports, the Mighty Peace Bantam Football League has released their 2026 fall schedule. Peace River Prospectors play their first game Saturday, September 5th in Wembley. Their first home game is September 26th against the Grand Prairie Raiders. In the meantime, the senior team, the Pioneers, they've released their schedule for the fall campaign. The Football Alberta nine-person league has a different look this year with Drayton Valley not in the conference and Sexsmith and Hinton now in the conference. Pioneers' first game is Saturday, September 12th at home against High Prairie. For more on these stories, you can visit our website and download the app for local news delivered straight to your phone. 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

Jared here with you at Kicks FM Mornings, and we got a Tuesday trial video posted up on our Facebook app, website, YouTube, and Instagram for you. So go give it a watch, leave a comment, let me know what you think, as well as what dish you would use this item in for your chance to win a bundle featuring all the items we have and will try for this month. But overall, I really liked it. I've tried quite a few sausages from Friesen Brothers before, and this one's definitely up there. I made some cheesy ramen at home and added this in, so like the pepper with the cheese and the noodles. It worked really well. You could, you know, add it to a bunch of different

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1: Hey.
0: Now, Tam, how was your drive in this morning with the power outage kind of going on here?
1: Overall, it was chill.
0: Okay,
1: I only noticed once I hit, like, one stoplight. I was like, oh, that's weird. And then I kept going.
0: Of course, if the lights are out while you're driving here this morning, treat it as a four-way stop. And, of course, make sure that everyone gets out of there safely. And then you should be all good to go. But, Tam, I brought you in here because you're talking about something fun here today. So what are you chatting about?
1: I want to know how long before something is nostalgic.
0: Ooh, okay. So, well, first off, what's your answer?
1: Okay, maybe it's a little bit crazy, but I feel like it's like a decade.
0: A decade?
1: Before, like, proper nostalgia. Like, you think to, like, the 2016 trend we had earlier this year?
0: Okay.
1: That was, like, nostalgia-based.
0: Interesting. See, I was going to say, like, maybe a year, you know?
1: Oh.
0: Like, I don't know. There's been movies or games or, like, moments that have happened from, like, a year ago that I'm already reminiscing about where I'm like, what a time. And I'm thinking back on it, and I'm like, yeah, that was good. Reminiscing about it and then, like, the talking about it with friends. And I was like, yeah, what a good time that was last year. Like, I don't know. I think even a year, I think, is enough time to start feeling some nostalgia for a thing.
1: Okay.
0: But I don't know. Maybe that's just me. How about you? What are you feeling about it, lovely listener? Let us know over on our Modern Paint and Decor text line, 624-1061. How long before you start feeling that nostalgia? And also, are you experiencing that outage? Let us know how that's going for you on that text line as well.

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1: Good morning, I'm Keith Hopper. Alberta Premier Danielle Smith is busy making appearances in the Peace Region today and tomorrow. Today, Smith is at a ribbon cutting of the new Northern Lakes College campus in Fairview. Tonight, she's in Peace River with MLA Dan Williams for an exclusive roundtable at the Peace River Art Hub downtown. Tomorrow, the Premier's in Valley View for a lunch with Central Peace Notley MLA Todd Lowen at the Memorial Hall. Then she heads to Grand Prairie for a ribbon cutting at Northwestern Polytechnic's Skilled Trading Center, then to a leader's dinner at the Pomeroy Hotel. Post-secondary education is continuing with Northern Lakes College taking over operations at the old Northwestern Polytechnic campus in Fairview. Dr. Glenn Mitchell, the president and CEO of Northern Lakes College, says collaboration between many parties has been beneficial.
2: There's certainly a lot of work involved, and everyone's been great. The scale of this is pretty large, but we've been working well with, you know, the transition committee from Fairview, and just great folks to work with, and Northwestern Polytechnic, we've been working with those as well, and everything's moving along smoothly, and we're right on par with where we expect it to be, so I guess that's a good thing.
1: The grand opening is today, with Premier Danielle Smith also being present. Blue-green algae has formed on Winagami Lake, prompting a bloom advisory. The blooms are usually caused by the warm weather, could smell musty or grassy, and could cause symptoms to occur if coming in contact with. Even though the bloom is not visible, the recreation area can still be used, but the advisory is in effect until further notice. Crop conditions are remaining in decent shape heading into the harvest. Conditions are stable right now at 49% good to excellent rating, while subsurface moisture and soil moisture itself are at 90 and 79% respectively. Lighter precipitation in the north has allowed soils to dry, and it has supported crop development and harvest readiness. The sunshine and warm temperatures are continuing until at least Thursday in the northwest, with highs in the mid to high 20s. Lows are comfortable at just above 10 degrees. However, showers might start appearing on Thursday night, and digits might cool off on Friday. In sports, the Mighty Peace Bantam Football League has released their 2026 fall schedule. The Peace River Prospectors play their first game Saturday, September the 5th in Wembley. Their first home game is Saturday, September the 26th against the Grand Prairie Raiders. In the meantime, the senior team, the Pioneers, have released their schedule for the fall campaign. The Football Alberta nine-person league has a different look this year, with Drayton Valley not in the conference and Sexsmith and Hinton now in the conference. The Pioneers' first game is Saturday, September 12th at home against High Prairie. For more on these stories, you can visit our website and download the app for local news delivered straight to your phone. For Trending 55, I'm Keith Hopper.
0: 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Oh.

Jared here with you, Kix FM Mornings, and we're still recovering after a bit of a power outage this morning in Peace River as most of the entire town went out of power as the South End, Shaftesbury, West Hill, downtown all were out of power. Everyone except the North End was going without power here for a bit. Even the lights were down, so people had to treat those as four-way stops, but the town has now officially said power is being restored. The town office will remain closed until 10 a.m. while the server system is reactivated. So that's an update from them there. But many people have been reporting that power is being restored on different sides of town there. So, hey, if you have any experience with this or you're just happy the power is back, let me know your thoughts on that text line 624-1061 as we got Time Machine, Kix FM.

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1: Jared here with you. Take a look at our fantastic communities and see what's up. Town of High Level has sunshine and coffee going on right now up until about 10:30. You'll be able to join them at Centennial Park. It's drop-in, no registration required. Designed for families for those 0 to 6 years old. We also have in the town of Manning a dive-in movie that is going on here later today, 8 p.m. till 10:30. Then in the town of Peace River, ATCO Gas is working on the gas line on the south end along 104th Avenue near 103rd Street. And in the town of Fairview, they're just letting everyone know that they have on 102nd Ave near 110th Street, the road closed to pedestrians and traffic will be reduced. Other than that, that's what we got going on. So if you want to find out about more local events, check out our community calendar on our app and website, kicks.fm. 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

Jared here with you. Kicks FM Morning says right now we're taking a look at our Tuesday trial contest. Now, this is posted up on our Facebook and everywhere as we're asking you about our Hatch chili sausages we tried from Friesen Brothers. What would you put those in? What kind of dish would you make with them? Candace said, marry me one pot sausage and orzo. Ooh, I'm going to need the recipe for that one. That sounds good. Sheldon said, I'd cut them up and put them in an omelet. I think they would also work really well in that as well. Melanie said, I make pasta with my homemade pesto and cherry tomatoes. You guys are coming up with some tasty dishes. My mouth is already watering, so before I read any more, we got to get back to some music. But, of course, share your thoughts on that Facebook page for your chance to win a, batch of those sausages as well as everything else we have tried this month.

0: You ever seen a Jason Statham movie and you're like, these things are all the same? Well, he knows. In a 2015 interview, he talked about this, where he never really had any kind of classical acting training. He spent time as a competitive driver, worked in selling goods on the street in London, but never really had any practice acting. So he just sticks to what he knows. And I mean, he does it well. If you're in for a Jason Statham action movie, you're going to get a good one of those. But hey, you know what? I guess there's nothing wrong with doing what you know and doing what you love. But man, I do know there's a bunch of actors out there who would love to try something new. But you know what? I guess it all depends on who you know. We got some more music heading your way. So keep listening here to KIX FM.
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1: Good morning, I'm Keith Hopper. Alberta Premier Danielle Smith is busy making appearances in the Peace Region today and tomorrow. Today, Smith is at a ribbon cutting at the new Northern Lakes College campus at Fairview. And tonight, she's in Peace River with MLA Dan Williams for an exclusive roundtable at the Peace River Art Hub downtown. Tomorrow, the Premier's in Valley View for a lunch with Central Peace Notley MLA Todd Lowen at the Memorial Hall. Then she heads to Grand Prairie for a ribbon cutting at the Northwestern Polytechnic Skilled Trades Training Center and then to a leader's dinner at the Pomeroy Hotel. The grand opening of the Northern Lakes College in Fairview is taking place today, as mentioned. This is as they take over operations at the campus left behind by Northwestern Polytechnic. Dr. Glenn Mitchell, the CEO and president of the Northern Lakes College, says feedback from parties in Fairview has been great.
2: The feedback's been very positive, not just with the transition committee, but we've been in Fairview a number of times now, and just about town, people approach my staff or myself several times and said, you know, they're having Northern Lakes College in the community. And of course, we're really pleased to be there as well. We're really looking forward to working with the town of Fairview and the surrounding region and the students there.
1: Premier Danielle Smith and Advanced Education Minister Miles McDougall will be present during the ceremony. A major artery in Peace River South End is having excavation work done on it. 104th Avenue and 103rd Street will be torn up for the next 4 weeks because of ATCO Gas working on the gas line. That stretch of road is also Highway 744 leading to and from the Judah Hill Road. Sunshine and warm temperatures are continuing at least until Thursday in the northwest, with highs in the mid to high 20s. Lows are comfortable at night, just above 10 degrees. However, showers might start appearing on Thursday night in the Big Lakes, and digits will cool off in the northwest on Friday. In sports, the Mighty Peace Bantam Football League has released their 2026 schedule. Peace River Prospectors play their first game Saturday, September 5th, in Wembley. Their first home game is September 26th against the Grand Prairie Raiders. In the meantime, the senior team, who is the Pioneers, have released their schedule as well for the fall campaign. Football Alberta nine-person league has a different look in the conference this year. Drayton Valley is not in the conference. Sexsmith and Hinton are. The Pioneers' first game is Saturday, September 12th at home against High Prairie. The Toronto Blue Jays start a three-game set tonight at home to Kansas City. Max Scherzer starts for the Jays against Seth Lugo. For more on these stories, you can visit our website and download the app for local news delivered straight to your phone. For Trending 55, I'm Keith Hopper.
0: He's all about the bass, the treble, and everything in between. Guaranteed to make your ears tingle and your jokes cringe. He doesn't just talk the talk. He also trips over his words and occasionally spills coffee on our keyboards. Again! Get ready to pump up the volume, shake your groove thing, and maybe even do a little air guitar. Buckle up. It's Gomes time.

Jared here with you, taking a look at our Tuesday trial contest posted up on our Facebook and Instagram, where we're asking you, Hatch chilies, what would you cook with them? We, of course, had a lot of great responses so far. Cheryl saying noodles and Caesar is what I'd do. And you know what? Sounds pretty good. I like the Caesar salad in there as well. You know, a little bit of a healthy option. We also had Cyclone say pasta Alfredo with the sausages. Yeah, I've done that before. It is very good. Sue said spiced tomatoes and sausages. Bake them in the oven. Ooh, yeah, of course. Gets a little cheese on top there. Yeah, yeah, yeah. And Courtney said bolognese or sausage and pepper sandwiches. Yeah, some good options. So what would you make with these Hatch chili sausages from Friesen Brothers? Let us know in that comment section for, of course, your chance to win some yourself. And also all the items we have tried this month. But we got some more music to get to, so keep listening here to Kix FM.

0: talking.
1: Jared here with you at Kix FM Mornings. And earlier this morning, we were talking about how in Latin America, they're actually doing aura battles. Just who can look the coolest? Because if you didn't hear this slang term that's been going around, aura farming, it's when you're basically just looking really cool. So they would have two people in this circle, basically trying to outcompete each other on who can look the coolest. And the winner is determined by cheers. And we had some answers text in here on our text line. Join in the conversation at 624-1061, our modern paint and decor text line. But we had Brenda say, I would try my best to look cool, but I think my kids would say otherwise. Which, hey, you know what? Fair enough, Brenda. But hey, I'm sure you're cool. I'm sure you're cool. And we also had Steven text in saying, I would just show up in a dapper suit. Is there anything cooler than a suit? Ooh, I mean, suits have stood the test of time and still is a very formal attire that anyone can look good in a suit. So, I you know what? I think a suit definitely gives you cool points. But hey, well, what do you think? What would you do to win a basically coolness competition? Let me know on our Modern Paint Decor text line as we got some more music for you here on Kix FM.

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1: Hey.
0: Now, Tam, earlier this morning, we were talking about how they have been holding aura farming competitions in Latin America, which are basically in the style of a rap battle where they got two guys in the middle, basically trying to see who can look the coolest with a whole crowd around them, and the winner is decided by who gets the loudest cheer. So my question, Tam, is if you were to compete in one, do you think you could win, or what kind of cool pose would you do to win this aura farming competition?
1: No, and I have no idea. I probably just... is it negative aura? Is that what the kids say?
0: Oh, my gosh.
1: I don't think I could do this.
0: No? Nothing?
1: I just feel cringe doing it.
0: I feel like you roll up, you get the gang together, right? So then you got your friends with you. You put on a cool cape. You get one friend with a fan to blow the cape behind you. So you got, like, the wind going. And then you put on your sunglasses with, like, the sun glinting off your eyes and, like... There's something here, right?
1: Okay.
0: Yeah?
1: Maybe?
0: You following me? Okay. I think I could at least beat someone, right? There's potential here. But what could you do if you were in one of these basically looking cool competitions? What pose would you strike? What would you do to show everyone that you were the coolest there? Let me know over on our Modern Painting Decor text line, 624-1061, as we got Charlotte Garden here, the way we touch. Kix FM.

Jared here with you, but sadly not for too much longer because... Sadly, that's a wrap on today's show, but we'll be back again tomorrow bringing you a Lunch on Us contest, so get ready for that. Make sure you're following us on Facebook for notifications there. As for today, we got Tuesday Trial. Post up on our Facebook and Instagram. Leave a comment letting us know what you'd do with today's product for your chance to win a bundle featuring all the items we have tried this month from Friesen Brothers. Lots of good stuff in there, as well as hope everyone's doing all right after that power outage we experienced today in Peace River. I think power on is... back on for most places, but of course it is always rough when power goes out, so that's why I make sure to keep a battery charged just in case my phone dies. But make sure you enjoy the nice weather we're getting here today. It's supposed to be nice and sunny. Stay cool and enjoy, and make sure you get out there, try something new, and have some fun, because life is amazing. We got some more music for you. Here's Pat Benatar right here on Kix FM.

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1: Good morning, I'm Keith Hopper. Alberta Premier Danielle Smith is busy making appearances in the Peace Region today and tomorrow. Today, Smith is at a ribbon cutting at the new Northern Lakes College campus at Fairview, and tonight she's at Peace River with MLA Dan Williams for an exclusive roundtable at the Peace River Art Hub downtown. Tomorrow, the Premier's in Valley View for a lunch with Central Peace Notley MLA Todd Lowen at the Memorial Hall. Then she heads to Grand Prairie for a ribbon cutting at the Northwestern Polytechnic Skilled Trades Training Center, and then to a leader's dinner at the Pomeroy Hotel. The grand opening of the Northern Lakes College in Fairview is taking place today, as mentioned. This is as they take over operations at the campus left behind by Northwestern Polytechnic. Dr. Glenn Mitchell, the CEO and president of the Northern Lakes College, says feedback from parties in Fairview has been great.
2: The feedback's been very positive, not just with the transition committee, but we've been in Fairview a number of times now, and just about town, people approach my staff or myself several times and said, you know, they're having Northern Lakes College in the community. And of course, we're really pleased to be there as well. We're really looking forward to working with the town of Fairview and the surrounding region and the students there.
1: Premier Danielle Smith and Advanced Education Minister Miles McDougall will be present during the ceremony. A major artery in Peace River's South End is having excavation work done on it. 104th Avenue and 103rd Street will be torn up for the next 4 weeks because of ATCO Gas working on the gas line. That stretch of road is also Highway 744 leading to and from the Judah Hill Road. Sunshine and warm temperatures are continuing at least until Thursday in the Northwest, with highs in the mid to high 20s. Lows are comfortable at night, just above 10 degrees. However, showers might start appearing on Thursday night in the Big Lakes, and digits will cool off in the Northwest on Friday. In sports, the Mighty Peace Bantam Football League has released their 2026 schedule. Peace River Prospectors play their first game Saturday, September 5th, in Wembley. Their first home game is September 26th against the Grand Prairie Raiders. In the meantime, the senior team, who is the Pioneers, have released their schedule as well for the fall campaign. Football Alberta nine-person league has a different look in the conference this year. Drayton Valley is not in the conference. Sexsmith and Hinton are. The Pioneers' first game is Saturday, September 12th at home against High Prairie. The Toronto Blue Jays start a three-game set tonight at home to Kansas City. Max Scherzer starts for the Jays against Seth Lugo. For more on these stories, you can visit our website and download the app for local news delivered straight to your phone. For Trending 55, I'm Keith Hopper. I'm Keith Hopper with your sportscast for Dad's Rad's Repairs in Peace River. Teams from the Northwest Junior Hockey League are putting out the call for billets for the upcoming hockey season. More information is through the nine individual teams playing in the league this year. The regular season starts September the 18th. Peace River's Parade of Programs is on September 3rd at the Chateau Nova. You can sign up for clubs, sports, or programs and learn about what's available in the community. Miserable Miles Obstacle Race takes place September 5th at Misery Mountain. Lace up your sneakers and take on this fun, challenging 6.2-kilometer obstacle race over and through the hills. Registration links on the Miserable Miles Facebook page. You looking for your next challenge? 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

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Hey, it's Dada Tam on the Midday Show. Today, let's put on those nostalgic goggles. How long before something is nostalgic for you? Now, maybe this is a bit too long, but I feel like a decade goes by and I get really nostalgic for things. Maybe like 5 years ago, but definitely start viewing things through nostalgic goggles after a few years. But how long does it take for you to be nostalgic about time or events gone by?

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Luke Combs, Fast Car on Kix FM. Well, it's definitely warming up a bit this afternoon around the region. Tadai Tam here. Temperature is still in the high teens right now. Sunny with a bit of smoke up in the high level area. Tomorrow, a high of 30 degrees with lots of sunshine. So don't put away that sunscreen just yet. Got a heads up for those in Peace River. ATCO is starting work on gas line along 104th Ave near 103rd Street, and is going to be working on that for the next month, including some excavation along 104th Ave near Judah Hill Road. Of course, there's still some highway construction going on around the region, like north of Grimshaw and Highway 2 between Roma Junction, Highway 35, and down in Valley View with Highways 43 and 49. 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
1: Good afternoon, I'm Keith Hopper. Alberta Premier Danielle Smith is making appearances in the Peace Region today and tomorrow. Today, she's at a ribbon cutting of the new Northern Lakes College campus in Fairview. Tonight, she's in Peace River with MLA Dan Williams for an exclusive roundtable at the Peace River Art Hub downtown. Tomorrow, she's in Valley View for a lunch with Central Peace Notley MLA Todd Lowen at the Memorial Hall. She then heads to Grand Prairie for a ribbon cutting at Northwestern Polytechnic's Skilled Trades Training Center, then to a leader's dinner at the Pomeroy Hotel. Post-secondary education is continuing with Northern Lakes College taking over operations at the old Northwestern Polytechnic campus in Fairview. Dr. Glenn Mitchell, the president and CEO of Northern Lakes College, says residents in Fairview deserve a lot of credit.
2: I don't think I can overstate passion of the folks in Fairview. They've lobbied hard and worked hard to keep post-secondary education in Fairview, and it's been a pleasure to work with them. Some great folks we've met there, and we're looking forward to working with the town of Fairview as we move forward together.
1: The grand opening, as mentioned, is today, with Premier Danielle Smith also being present. Blue-green algae has formed in Wenogamy Lake, prompting a bloom advisory. The blooms are usually caused by the warm weather, can smell musty or grassy, and can cause symptoms to occur if coming in contact with. Even though the bloom is not visible, the recreation area can still be used, but the advisory is in effect until further notice. Crop conditions are remaining in decent shape heading into the harvest. Conditions are stable right now at 49% good to excellent rating, while subsurface moisture and soil moisture itself are at 90 and 79% respectively. Lighter precipitation in the north has allowed soils to dry, and it's supported crop development and harvest readiness. Sunshine and warm temperatures are continuing until at least Thursday in the northwest, with highs in the mid to high 20s. Lows are comfortable at just above 10 degrees at night. However, showers might start appearing on Thursday night in the Big Lakes, and digits cool off in the northwest on Friday. Pramp Air Quality reported the Grimshaw Station. The air quality index is currently 2, which is low risk. Data supplied by the Peace River Area Monitoring Program. More information is at prampairshed.ca. In sports, the Mighty Peace Bantam Football League has released their 2026 fall schedule. Peace River Prospectors play their first game Saturday, September the 5th in Wembley. Their first home game is September 26th against the Grand Prairie Raiders. In the meantime, the Peace River Pioneers senior football team has also released their fall schedule. Pioneers' first game is Saturday, September 12th at home to High Prairie. Toronto Blue Jays start a three-game set at home tonight against Kansas City. Max Scherzer starts for the Jays against Seth Lugo. For more on these stories, you can visit our website and download the app for local news delivered straight to your phone. 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
1: 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The Peace River Area Monitoring Program celebrating their 10th anniversary with their Clean Air Photo Contest. 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Prizes are up for grabs. The details on Pramp's Facebook page. The deadline is September 15th. The Peace Country Beef and Forage Association is hosting their annual Cattle Market Evening with keynote speaker Brian Perilat. 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Takes place Wednesday, September 16th at the Ag Society Hall in Rycroft. Pre-registration is required. Nominations are now open for the AFSC Farmers Feed Meals in the Field. 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The Peace Country Beef and Forage Association presents their East Peace Cattle Day on Wednesday, October the 7th at the Triangle Hall west of High Prairie. 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If you have an event you'd like added to the farm calendar, contact the Trending 55 news team.
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Oh, these were so good. For today's Tuesday trial, we got to try Hatch Chili Sausage from Friesen Brothers. All their Hatch Chili products are just so good. Definitely something I'm going to go back and pick up some more of for myself. But if you want to win not just these delicious sausages, but everything we tried from Friesen Brothers this month, make sure to hop onto our Facebook Radio Facebook post and let us know, what dish would you make with these Hatch Chili Sausages?

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1: Good afternoon, I'm Keith Opper. Alberta Premier Danielle Smith's in the Peace Region today and tomorrow. Today, she's at a ribbon cutting of the new Northern Lakes College campus in Fairview. Tonight, she's in Peace River for an exclusive roundtable at the Peace River Art Hub. Tomorrow, she's in Valley View at the Memorial Hall for a lunch, and then she heads to Grand Prairie for a ribbon cutting at Northwestern Polytechnic Skilled Trades Training Center. Then she's at a leaders' dinner at the Pomeroy Hotel. The grand opening of the Northern Lakes College at Fairview is taking place today, and it takes over operations for the campus left behind by Northwestern Polytechnic. Dr. Glenn Mitchell, the president and CEO of Northern Lakes College, says the day is part of a busy day.
2: As part of our operations, Northern Lakes College actually having our AGM in Fairview the morning of, and then we'll move to the open house in the afternoon. So it's more than about just opening a campus for us. It's also about, you know, expanding access to education and creating opportunities throughout Northwestern Alberta. And, of course, being a part of the long history of Fairview campus is exciting.
1: Premier Danielle Smith and Advanced Education Minister Miles McDougall will be present during the ceremony. Blue-green algae is formed in Winagami Lake, prompting a bloom advisory. Blooms are usually caused by the warm weather, could smell musty or grassy, and can cause symptoms to occur if coming in contact with. Crop conditions are remaining in decent shape heading into the harvest. Conditions are stable right now at 49% good to excellent rating, while subsurface moisture and soil moisture itself are at 90 and 79% respectively. Sunshine and warm temperatures are continuing until at least Thursday in the northwest, with highs in the mid to high 20s. Lows are comfortable at night at just above 10 degrees. In sports, the Mighty Peace Bantam Football League has released their 2026 fall schedule. Peace River Prospectors play their first game Saturday, September the 5th in Wembley. Meantime, the Senior Pioneers have also released their schedule for the fall campaign. Their first game is Saturday, September the 12th at home to High Prairie. The Toronto Blue Jays start a three-game set at home tonight to Kansas City. Max Scherzer starts for the Jays against Seth Lugo. For more on these stories, you can visit our website, download the app for local news delivered straight to your phone. For Trending 55, I'm Keith Opper. Looking at the Ag Events calendar, the Peace Country Beef and Forage Association is hosting From Clay to Crops, a field tour of a hobby farm where pigs and goats are gradually phased into grazing in heavy clay soils while managing weeds and restoring the ground. It takes place Wednesday afternoon, September the 2nd, at a farm in Clear Hills County, north of Fairview. Information's on the association's website. The Cattle Club of the North Peace Applied Research Association presents Corn for Cattle, a grazing field tour. 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The Peace River Area Monitoring Program celebrating their 10th anniversary with their Clean Air Photo Contest. Landscapes, skies, seasons, and moments that highlight the air that we all breathe are pictures the judges are looking for. 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Prizes are up for grabs. The details on Pramp's Facebook page. The deadline is September 15th. The Peace Country Beef and Forage Association is hosting their annual Cattle Market Evening with keynote speaker Brian Perilat. 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Takes place Wednesday, September 16th at the Ag Society Hall in Rycroft. Pre-registration is required. Nominations are now open for the AFSC Farmers Feed Meals in the Field. 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The Peace Country Beef and Forage Association presents their East Peace Cattle Day on Wednesday, October the 7th at the Triangle Hall west of High Prairie. Keynote speakers will discuss how nutrition can impact reproduction. getting practical information on the distribution of vaccines, and preparing cattle for winter. 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If you have an event you'd like added to the farm calendar, contact the Trending 55 news team.
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1: 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Hey, it's Dot Itam back with today's colorful convo. Today, we're chatting nostalgia. How long before something is nostalgic to you? I got talking with Jared Gomes on the morning show about this, and he says maybe a year? Like, there were movies or games, even moments that happened a year back that he reminisces about. Chatting with friends about the nostalgia for the last year, which is interesting. It's a lot less time than I thought. But how about you, listener? How long does it take for you to be nostalgic about something?

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Hey, Ta-Da Tam with you for just a few more minutes. That's right, I am just about to head out of here for this afternoon, leaving you, of course, with the wonderful Chris Myers to keep you company on your drive home and beyond. To play me out, though, Ta-Da Tam signing off with Tragically Hip, Ahead by a Century, only on Kix FM. I hope that you have a safe, warm, and wonderful rest of your afternoon.

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1: Good afternoon, I'm Keith Hopper. Alberta Premier Danielle Smith's in the Peace Region today and tomorrow. Today, she's at a ribbon cutting of the new Northern Lakes College campus in Fairview. Tonight, she's in Peace River for an exclusive roundtable at the Peace River Art Hub. Tomorrow, she's in Valley View at the Memorial Hall for a lunch, and then she heads to Grand Prairie for a ribbon cutting at Northwestern Polytechnic Skilled Trades Training Center. Then she's at a leaders' dinner at the Pomeroy Hotel. The grand opening of the Northern Lakes College at Fairview is taking place today, and it takes over operations for the campus left behind by Northwestern Polytechnic. Dr. Glenn Mitchell, the president and CEO of Northern Lakes College, says the day is part of a busy day.
2: As part of our operations, Northern Lakes College is actually having our AGM in Fairview the morning of, and then we'll move to the open house in the afternoon. So it's more than about just opening a campus for us. It's also about, you know, expanding access to education and creating opportunities throughout northwestern Alberta. And, of course, being a part of the long history of Fairview campus is exciting.
1: Premier Danielle Smith and Advanced Education Minister Miles McDougall will be present during the ceremony. Blue-green algae is formed in Winogamy Lake, prompting a bloom advisory. Blooms are usually caused by the warm weather, can smell musty or grassy, and can cause symptoms to occur if coming in contact with. Crop conditions are remaining in decent shape heading into the harvest. Conditions are stable right now at 49% good to excellent rating, while subsurface moisture and soil moisture itself are at 90 and 79% respectively. Sunshine and warm temperatures are continuing until at least Thursday in the northwest, with highs in the mid to high 20s. Lows are comfortable at night at just above 10 degrees. In sports, the Mighty Peace Bantam Football League has released their 2026 fall schedule. Peace River Prospectors play their first game Saturday, September the 5th in Wembley. Meantime, the Senior Pioneers have also released their schedule for the fall campaign. Their first game is Saturday, September the 12th at home to High Prairie. The Toronto Blue Jays start a three-game set at home tonight to Kansas City. Max Scherzer starts for the Jays against Seth Lugo. For more on these stories, you can visit our website, download the app for local news delivered straight to your phone. For Trending 55, I'm Keith Hopper.
0: He's all about the bass, the treble, and everything in between. Guaranteed to make your ears tingle and your jokes cringe. He doesn't just talk the talk. He also trips over his words and occasionally spills coffee on our keyboards. Again! Get ready to pump up the volume, shake your groove thing, and maybe even do a little air guitar. Buckle up. It's Gomes time.

hit music, Kicks FM, Eddie Vedder with Hard Sun. I'm Chris Myers, and yeah, such a sad Tuesday around the world. Dolly Parton dead at the age of 80. That just, it doesn't sound right coming out of my mouth. Dolly Parton, of course, inspired not just country music artists, but just music in general. And of course, hit number one on the pop charts with Kenny Rogers back in 1981. Islands in the Stream, as we remember Dolly.

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1: Hey guys, it's your gal, Cruise Indy, in that Go Auto Events Cruiser. And this afternoon, I'm going to be kicking around the Salvation Army because it's a very important day. They're having their Summer's End Toonie Carnival. It's from 2 till 8 p.m. It's free entry. All the proceeds go to the Peace River Food Bank. It's located at 9710 74th Avenue, Peace River in the North End. So come on down, bring the kids out. The sun is absolutely gorgeous. I'm going to check back in with you guys in a bit. We're all getting set up here. So special thanks to our partners in promotion for keeping the cruiser out in the community for wonderful events like this one. Energy Alberta, Peace Country Co-op, Carl's No Frills. Thank you so much. This is Cruise Indy with River Country and Kix FM.

Lance Joy, Kix FM. I'm Chris Myers. Yeah, I got a lump in my throat. Dolly Parton. I always been a huge fan of Dolly, right back to when I was a small child and she was starring in the movie 9 to 5. And lots of tributes pouring in today as well. Reba McEntire said, quote, "Thank you, Lord, for Dolly. She's going to have a blast in heaven singing all her favorite songs with all her family and friends who have gone on before her." And you can clearly tell that Dolly made a huge impact, not just on country music artists. You even have artists like Jack White of the White Stripes, who posted instant sainthood, just two words about Dolly. And Steve Martin says, "Crushing loss." Yeah, for sure it is. We'll get some Dolly into the flashback free flow coming up at 3 o'clock. And Lenny Kravitz is on Kix.

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0: what's happening in the region, here's an update from the Go Auto Summer Events Cruiser.
1: Hey, y'all. It's your gal, Cruz Indy, in that Go Auto Events Cruiser. And this afternoon, I'm hanging out in Peace River in the North End. It's the Summer's End Toonie Carnival. All the proceeds raised today will go directly to the Peace River Food Bank. So it's super important. The event runs from 2 till 8 p.m. A Toonie ticket can get you a snack, or the Toonie ticket can get you to play one of the games. They have ring toss, temporary tag.

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1: Good afternoon, I'm Keith Hopper. Alberta Premier Danielle Smith is in the Peace Region today and tomorrow. She's at a ribbon cutting of the new Northern Lakes College campus in Fairview. Tonight, she's in Peace River for a roundtable at the Peace River Art Hub. Tomorrow, she's at the Memorial Hall at Valley View for lunch. Then she heads to Grand Prairie for a ribbon cutting at Northwestern Polytechnic's Skilled Trade Training Center, and then to a leader's dinner at the Pomeroy Hotel. Pro-secondary education is continuing, as mentioned, with Northern Lakes College taking over operations at the old Northwestern Polytechnic campus in Fairview. Dr. Glenn Mitchell, the president and CEO of Northern Lakes College, says residents in Fairview deserve a lot of credit.
2: I don't think I can overstate passion of the folks in Fairview. They've lobbied hard and worked hard to keep post-secondary education in Fairview, and it's been a pleasure to work with them. Some great folks we've met there, and we're looking forward to working with the town of Fairview as we move forward together.
1: The grand opening was today. Premier Danielle Smith was present. Crop conditions are remaining in decent shape heading into the harvest. Conditions are stable right now, while subsurface moisture and soil moisture are pretty high. Lighter precipitation in the north has allowed soils to dry, and it's supported crop development and harvest readiness. 104th Avenue and 103rd Street in Peace River will be torn up for the next 4 weeks because of ATCO Gas working on a gas line. The stretch of road is also Highway 744 leading to and from the Judah Hill Road. Clear skies are expected for the next couple of days in the northwest. Lows at night will be comfortable at just above 10 degrees. Highs during the day will be in the mid to high 20s. Showers might appear on Thursday night in the Big Lakes, and digits will cool off in the northwest on Friday. In sports, the Mighty Peace Bantam Football League has released the 2026 fall schedule. The Peace River Prospectors play their first game Saturday, September the 5th in Wembley. In the meantime, the Senior Pioneers have also released their schedule for the fall. The Pioneers' first game is Saturday, September the 12th at home to High Prairie. The Toronto Blue Jays, they start a three-game set tonight at home to Kansas City with Max Scherzer starting for the Jays against Seth Lugo. For more on these stories, you can visit our website and download the app for local news delivered straight to your phone. For Trending 55, I'm Keith Hopper. I'm Keith Hopper with your sports castle for Dad's Rad's Repairs in Peace River. Teams from the Northwest Junior Hockey League are putting out the call for billets for the upcoming hockey season. More information is through the 9 individual teams playing in the league this year. The regular season starts September the 18th. Peace River's Parade of Programs is on September 3rd at the Chateau Nova. You can sign up for clubs, sports, or programs and learn about what's available in the community. Miserable Miles Obstacle Race takes place September 5th at Misery Mountain. Lace up your sneakers and take on this fun, challenging 6.2-kilometer obstacle race over and through the hills. Registration links on the Miserable Miles Facebook page. 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

0: 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Here's an update from the Go Auto Summer Events Cruiser.
1: Hey guys, time to check in with that Go Auto Events Cruiser. And I'm kicking around the Summer's End Toonie Carnival. It's in the north end of Peace River. It runs from 2 till 8 p.m. All the proceeds raised today will go directly to the Peace River Food Bank. So you guys, you want to come on down. They have so much awesome things for the kids. A toonie ticket can get you a snack, and then you play a game, and everyone's a winner. So I'm going to go do the ring toss here and get a temporary tattoo. It's located at 9710 74th Ave. And don't forget to check out our community calendar. All the events that are happening in the Peace region are on our apps and our website on that community calendar. 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Energy Alberta, Buckholz Financial and ID Insurance Brokers, Carl's No Frills, Peace River Ford. You guys are the best. 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

KXFM, it's your flashback free flow with Tea Party in Heaven coming down. I'm Chris Myers, and I'm sure that, you know, we were all shocked to hear the news about Dolly Parton passing away at the age of 80. Her nephew announced that on Instagram just before the lunch hour. And, of course, Dolly was just such a huge inspiration on so many artists, the godmother to Miley Cyrus. And my first memories of Dolly, I was probably maybe like 4 or 5 years old, and my dad had every record that she had recorded up to that date. And then our family, we got our first VCR. It was a Betamax. Yeah, I remember that. And the first movie that my family owned was actually 9 to 5. Great comedy, The Dolly. And this is the title track.

0: What's happening in the region? Here's an update from the Go Auto Summer Events Cruiser.
1: Hey everybody, it's Cruise Indy in that Go Auto Events Cruiser, and I'm having an absolute blast at the Summers and Toonie Carnival in the North End and Peace River. They're raising funds. All the proceeds raised today will go directly to the Peace River Food Bank. We've got tons of kids down here. It's getting busy. Everyone's having a blast, and with every Toonie ticket you get, you're a winner. You get a prize. I seen their prize bucket. It's pretty awesome. So you guys want to come say hi. And you know, if you have an event in the community that you want the cruiser to attend, email cruiser@rivercountry.fm. 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

FM, Madonna, Into the Groove. 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What is happening? 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

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Premier Danielle Smith in our neck of the woods today. She's making the rounds in the Peace Country, was at Northern Lakes College in Fairview. She's got a round table in Peace River tonight. You know, I would love to, I'd love to meet her. Just ask her a very important question. What are you doing about the no-see-em population in Alberta? Well, maybe that and her thoughts on the trade war.

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0: 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Here's an update from the Go Auto Summer Events Cruiser.
5: 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I'm having so much

0: fun at the Summer's End Toonie Carnival. It's getting really busy down here. The kids are having a blast. It runs from 2 till 8 p.m. over in the north end of Peace River, 9710 74th Avenue at that Salvation Army. All the proceeds raised today are going to go directly to the Peace River Food Bank. I'm absolutely having so much fun. There's this little fishy pond game, and everybody knows I love fishing, so I'm going to go see if I can do that again. The prizes they got here are totally great, so stop on down, come say hi. You know I've got my summer prize pack draw, and of course my swag bag. Special thanks to some of our partners in promotion for keeping the cruiser cruising. Signs by Wooden Art, Peace Country Co-op, Energy Alberta, Northern Sunrise County. Thank you so much. This is Cruisin' D with River Country and Kix FM.
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1: Good afternoon. I'm Keith Hopper. Alberta Premier Danielle Smith is in the Peace Region today and tomorrow. She's at a ribbon cutting of the new Northern Lakes College campus in Fairview. Tonight, she's in Peace River for a roundtable at the Peace River Art Hub. Tomorrow, she's at the Memorial Hall at Valley View for lunch. Then she heads to Grand Prairie for a ribbon cutting at Northwestern Polytechnic Skilled Trade Training Center and then to a leader's dinner at the Pomeroy Hotel. Pro-secondary education is continuing, as mentioned, with Northern Lakes College taking over operations at the old Northwestern Polytechnic campus in Fairview. Dr. Glenn Mitchell, the president and CEO of Northern Lakes College, says residents in Fairview deserve a lot of credit.
2: I don't think I can overstate passion of the folks in Fairview. They've lobbied hard and worked hard to keep post-secondary education in Fairview, and it's been a pleasure to work with them. Some great folks we've met there, and we're looking forward to working with the town of Fairview as we move forward together.
1: The grand opening was today. Premier Danielle Smith was present. Crop conditions are remaining in decent shape heading into the harvest. Conditions are stable right now, while subsurface moisture and soil moisture are pretty high. Lighter precipitation in the north has allowed soils to dry, and it's supported crop development and harvest readiness. 104th Avenue and 103rd Street in Peace River will be torn up for the next 4 weeks because of ATCO Gas working on a gas line. The stretch of road is also Highway 744 leading to and from the Judah Hill Road. Clear skies are expected for the next couple of days in the northwest. Lows at night will be comfortable at just above 10 degrees. Highs during the day will be in the mid to high 20s. Showers might appear on Thursday night in the Big Lakes, and digits will cool off in the northwest on Friday. In sports, the Mighty Peace Bantam Football League has released their 2026 fall schedule. The Peace River Prospectors play their first game Saturday, September the 5th in Wembley. In the meantime, the senior Pioneers have also released their schedule for the fall. The Pioneers' first game is Saturday, September the 12th at home to High Prairie. The Toronto Blue Jays, they start a three-game set tonight at home to Kansas City with Max Scherzer starting for the Jays against Seth Lugo. For more on these stories, you can visit our website, download the app for local news delivered straight to your phone. For Trending 55, I'm Keith Hopper. Looking at the Ag Events calendar, the Peace Country Beef and Forage Association is hosting From Clay to Crops, a field tour of a hobby farm where pigs and goats are gradually phased into grazing in heavy clay soils while managing weeds and restoring the ground. It takes place Wednesday afternoon, September the 2nd, at a farm in Clear Hills County, north of Fairview. Information's on the association's website. The Cattle Club of the North Peace Applied Research Association presents Corn for Cattle, a grazing field tour. 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Landscapes, skies, seasons, and moments that highlight the air that we all breathe are pictures the judges are looking for. 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Prizes are up for grabs. The details on Pramp's Facebook page. The deadline is September 15th. The Peace Country Beef and Forage Association is hosting their annual Cattle Market Evening with keynote speaker Brian Perilat. 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It takes place Wednesday, September 16th at the Ag Society Hall in Rycroft. 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

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It is another Tuesday in the Peace Country. 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

And this town's lost its faith. Our colors will fade eventually. So if our time is running out, day after day, we'll make the mundane a masterpiece. Oh my, my, oh my, my love. I take one look at you, you're taking me out.

I love myself today. It's Biff, Naked Kicks FM. I'm Chris Myers, about a half hour away from Jays taking on Kansas City. And a tough one for Jays fans today. Shane Bieber headed back to the injured list. Not what you want to hear when you're making that last season push. Hopefully it's a quick one. He'll be back on the mound soon. You got Bruno Mars now and Risk It All on Kicks FM. For just a

Drake with God's Plan, Kix FM, and REM in before that. I'm Chris Myers, and yeah, tough day around the world for, well, anyone that has got anything to do with music. Dolly Parton is dead at the age of 80. And you know what? Maybe Dolly inspired you to write some beautiful music. And this is something that you might be really interested in if you're a songwriter. The Song Rise Music Conference 26 coming to Peace River October 2nd and 3rd. Already more than 50% sold out. So you don't want to waste any time on that. 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
1: Good evening, I'm Keith Hopper. Alberta Premier Danielle Smith is busy making appearances in the Peace Region today and tomorrow. Today, Smith was at the ribbon cutting of the new Northern Lakes College campus in Fairview. Tonight, she's in Peace River with MLA Dan Williams for an exclusive roundtable at the Peace River Art Hub downtown. Tomorrow, the Premier's in Valley View for a lunch with Central Peace Notley MLA Todd Lowen at the Memorial Hall. Then she heads to Grand Prairie for a ribbon cutting at Northwestern Polytechnic Skilled Trades Training Center, and then to a leader's dinner at the Pomeroy Hotel. The grand opening of Northern Lakes College in Fairview took place today as they take over operations at the campus left behind by Northwestern Polytechnic. Dr. Glenn Mitchell, the president and CEO of Northern Lakes College, says the day was part of a big day.
2: As part of our operations, Northern Lakes College actually having our AGM in Fairview the morning of, and then we moved to the open house in the afternoon. So it's more than about just opening a campus for us. It's also about, you know, expanding access to education and creating opportunities throughout northwestern Alberta. And, of course, being a part of the long history of Fairview campus is exciting.
1: Premier Danielle Smith and Advanced Education Minister Myles McDougall was present during the ceremony. Blue-green algae was formed at Wenogamy Lake, prompting a bloom advisory. The blooms are usually caused by the warm weather, could smell musty or grassy, and can cause symptoms to occur if coming in contact with. Even though the bloom is not visible, the recreation area could still be used, but the advisory is still in effect until further notice. Crop conditions are remaining in decent shape heading into the harvest. Conditions are stable right now at 49%, good to excellent rating, while subsurface moisture and soil moisture are at 90 and 79%, respectively. Lighter precipitation in the north has allowed soils to dry, and it's supported crop development and harvest readiness. A major artery in Peace River's south end is having excavation work done on it. 104th Avenue and 103rd Street will be torn up for the next 4 weeks because of ATCO Gas working on the gas line. That stretch of road is also Highway 744 leading to and from the Judah Hill Road. Clear skies are continuing until at least Thursday in the northwest. Lows at night are comfortable at just above 10 degrees. Highs during the day are pushing 30 degrees. However, showers might start appearing on Thursday night in the Big Lakes and digits cool off in the northwest on Friday. In sports, the Mighty Peace Bantam Football League has released their 2026 fall schedule. The Peace River Prospectors' first game is Saturday, September the 5th in Wembley. In the meantime, the senior Peace River Pioneers have also released their schedule. The Pioneers' first game is Saturday, September the 12th at home against High Prairie. For more on these stories, you can visit our website. 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

0: 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And you know what? Even R. Kelly did a cover of a Dolly Parton song on an album that came out a couple of years ago. They covered the song 9 to 5. This is the latest for the R. Kelly. 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
1: 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Am I lying to myself?

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Chris Myers and Summer not giving up yet. 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

I think this is probably the nicest summer week we've had so far in the Peace Country. And that time of the year, too, where you get into your car in the morning and you blast the heat and put the seat heater on. Just crazy. And tomorrow's going to be even just a little bit hotter in the Northwest. Could get up to 30 degrees for the Peace Country and Mackenzie region. Got some hip on the way for ya. Also some Milky Chance and Prince, Kix FM.

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